you need is some patience and a little practice, and you'll soon be disco dancing with the best. 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I'll count it for you like this.

0: We need a chick.
1: Yeah. We need a chick who's cool.
0: Yeah. We need a chick that's got tattoos on her butt.
1: 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We need one of those chicks.
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